Everybody low with a love song that he made. Find the streetlight, steps out of the shade, says something like, you and me, babe, how about it? Juliet says, hey, it's Romeo. He nearly gave me a heart attack.

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Other things just make you swear and curse. When you're chewing on life's gristle, don't grumble, give a whistle.

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And when we put a foot wrong, do learn from all the pain. A midnight summer dream as you watch the rain.

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And after midnight, we'll sit up half the night, or maybe more, and I'll begin to tell you what it's all for.

at the hands, just spinning round and round all day and night. I sit and wait.